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1: 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Can you please play Hey Ya by Outkast? Thank you.
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I'm your host, Chris Cruz. And in 1999, TV made her one of the biggest stars in the world with Genie in a Bottle. It's Christina Aguilera.

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12: We're going to have some small but potent thunderstorms this evening, maybe a bit of hail. Then the skies will clear out overnight, low by morning, 65. Saturday, mostly sunny, starting to turn hot, 91 with a south breeze. Sunday, sunny, even hotter, 93, again a south breeze. Even warmer Monday and Tuesday and Wednesday and Thursday, mid-90s. I'm meteorologist Jay Trollback.
0: 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Now, we're going deep into the playlist of your first iPod Nano. And we're impressed you still have the charger for it. This is the Throwback 2K Vault.
4: 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Total Request, Titans of the 2000s. And there was a point in the year 2000 when Story of a Girl, absolutely from 9 Days, was all over the countdown. Here's 9 Days Now. This is-

Can you do it? Could you name your favorite Backstreet Boys songs if you could only hear the drums? Take the challenge now. Search Throwback 2K Radio on Instagram. It's Backstreet Boys. I Want It That Way.

0: 1 hour from now, your chance to play Name That Tone and win some free money on Throwback 2K. Like our latest winner. Hi, Alyssa. How are you?
1: Good. How are you?
0: Girl, I'm good. You are the winner of Name That Tone.
1: That is awesome. Thank you.
0: I got to ask you, I'm just curious, how did you find Throwback 2K on the radio? How did that happen?
1: So I was on my way to the emergency room, and I was like, oh my God, they're doing like a contest now. It's really late. And I was like, my husband handed me his phone, and I'm like, okay, we're going to do this.
0: Okay, I don't mean to be nosy. Is everything okay?
1: Yes, I had an extraction that turned into an infection and completely like destroyed my whole left side of my face.
0: Okay, cool. So you could use this free money. Congratulations. You absolutely deserve it. Very good.
1: Thank you.
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Just a few short years before the show went off the air in 2008, in 2005, Fall Out Boy were all over the countdown as Total Request Titans of the 2000s this weekend on Throwback 2K. Fall Out Boy, Sugar, We're Going Down.

One of the most successful songs and music videos of 2007. 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We're talking about Rihanna, and of course, it has to be.

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13: Small thunderstorms, maybe a bit of hail this evening over the area. Then they will clear out. The skies will clear out. For tomorrow, mostly sunny, 91 to start the weekend. A south breeze, 5 to 15 miles an hour. On Sunday, sunny, 93. A south breeze, 5 to 15 miles an hour. Dry with the mid-90s most of next week. From the Storm Center at Keller Land TV, I'm Jay Trobeck.
0: Now, open this sucker up. It's another song you forgot you loved. in the Throwback 2K Vault.
14: 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And maybe it's not a coincidence that Eiffel 65 dropped Blue in 1998 and MTV launched TRL as well in 1998.

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0: The first hits of the new millennium are...

assuming when these songs were new on the radio, you probably had less bills. Could probably use some money. Let's play Name That Tone next on Throwback 2K. Your chance to cash out after Britney.

0: Brittany, before you go, there's something I want you to have.
1: 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But wait a minute, isn't this...
0: Yeah, yes it is.
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0: It's time for Throwback 2K's Name That Tone.
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was very cool seeing Britney Spears every week on TRL. I'm your host, Chris Cruz, on Throwback 2K. But then it was weird in 2002 when we saw a Britney Spears lookalike in a Justin Timberlake video. Total Request Titans of the 2000s this weekend on Throwback 2K. It's JT.

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9: We're going to have some small but potent thunderstorms this evening, maybe a bit of hail. Then the skies will clear out overnight, low by morning, 65. Saturday, mostly sunny, starting to turn hot, 91 with a south breeze. Sunday, sunny, even hotter, 93, again a south breeze. Even warmer Monday and Tuesday and Wednesday and Thursday, mid-90s. I'm meteorologist Jay Trollback.
10: 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Oh, snap. It's another song that made the early 2000s so fetch. And yeah, we still say fetch. This is the Throwback 2K Vault.
3: 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Total Request Titans of the 2000s this weekend. And in 2000, they were all over TRL. And then the song found another life years later on TikTok. It's Weedus with Teenage Dirtbag.

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1: 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And most days, the TRL countdown was like Backstreet Boys, NSYNC, Britney Spears, or Eminem. But once in a while, you get a piano sneaking in there with Vanessa Carlton, 1,000 Miles.

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Britney Spears now on Throwback 2K. She's had more songs retired from TRL than any other artist. But the retirement rule was implemented because of the band Korn. They were on the countdown for so long, they said 50-day limit, then you get retired.

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0: Yeah, yes it is.
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0: Well, baby,

If you're looking to date Jessica Simpson, she says she is open to meeting somebody online through a DM and dating as long as they're verified. So, you know, you got to pay extra. It's Jessica with you on 3.

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NSYNC had Bye Bye Bye on TRL for the first half of 2000. Then they dropped It's Gonna Be Me and dominated the entire calendar year. Throwback 2K.

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15: It is going to be sunny and dry and hot for your weekend. for Saturday. Mostly sunny, 91, a south breeze, 5 to 15. On Sunday, sunny, 93, again, a south breeze. We don't have any rain in the forecast for next week. Looks like sunshine in the mid-90s. From the Storm Center, Keloland TV, I'm Jay Trobeck.
0: Now, we're going deep into the playlist of your first iPod Nano. And we're impressed you still have the charger for it. 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
16: 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Total Request Titans of the 2000s this weekend being featured on Throwback 2K. And their song Butterfly was all over TRL, and it was the only song from them to ever appear on the countdown. It's Crazy Town.

If you haven't seen the list of guests that saw Taylor and Travis get married, oh my God. Sacha Baron Cohen, Camila Cabello, Gracie Abrams, Sir Paul McCartney, Tom Hanks, Tommy Hilfiger, Jennifer Lawrence, Lena Dunham, and the list goes on and on. It's Taylor on Throwback 2K.

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1: 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Sean Kingston, Beautiful Girls next. 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
14: The heat wave is on and it will intensify starting today. A mostly sunny sky, 91 the high, south breeze 5 to 15 miles an hour. For Sunday, sunny, couple degrees warmer, 93. Again, a south breeze 5 to 15 miles an hour. No rain in the forecast for next week. It does look hot, mid 90s. From the Storm Center, I'm Jay Trobeck.
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0: Now, open this sucker up. It's another song you forgot you loved in the Throwback 2K Vault.
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2: It is going to be sunny and dry and hot for your weekend. For Saturday, mostly sunny, 91, a south breeze, 5 to 15. On Sunday, sunny, 93, again, a south breeze. We don't have any rain in the forecast for next week. Looks like sunshine in the mid-90s. From the Storm Center, Keloland TV, I'm Jay Trobeck.

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2: The heat wave is on and it will intensify starting today. A mostly sunny sky, 91 the high, south breeze 5 to 15 miles an hour. For Sunday, sunny, couple degrees warmer, 93. Again, a south breeze 5 to 15 miles an hour. No rain in the forecast for next week. It does look hot, mid-90s. From the Storm Center, I'm Jay Trobeck.

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3: The heat wave is on and it will intensify starting today. A mostly sunny sky, 91 the high, south breeze 5 to 15 miles an hour. For a Sunday, sunny, couple degrees warmer, 93. Again, a south breeze 5 to 15 miles an hour. No rain in the forecast for next week. It does look hot. Mid-90s. From the Storm Center, I'm Jay Trobeck.

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5: It is going to be sunny and dry and hot for your weekend. For Saturday, mostly sunny, 91, a south breeze, 5 to 15. On Sunday, sunny, 93, again, a south breeze. We don't have any rain in the forecast for next week. Looks like sunshine in the mid-90s. From the Storm Center, Kello Land TV, I'm Jay Trobeck.

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4: The heat wave is on and it will intensify starting today. A mostly sunny sky, 91 the high, south breeze 5 to 15 miles an hour. For Sunday, sunny, couple degrees warmer, 93. Again, a south breeze 5 to 15 miles an hour. No rain in the forecast for next week. It does look hot, mid 90s. From the Storm Center, I'm Jay Trobeck.

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9: We have got a lot of sunshine in store for today as highs jump to around 91 degrees with light south winds at 5 to 15 miles per hour. For tonight, our skies will be clear and lows are going to be around 68. More heat is on the way for tomorrow as highs become even hotter near 93. From the Kelloland Live Doppler HD Storm Center, I'm meteorologist Jalen Borison.

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101.9 with Tayo Cruz. Happy Saturday. Saw a lot of videos on socials last night of Valley Cooler. A lot of Darius Rucker videos. Tonight is going to be headlining Jason Derulo. Also hitting the stage, Gavin DeGraw, Bow Wow, and more. 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

101.9, that's to Ed Sheeran, who's going to be bringing his Loop Tour to U.S. Bank Stadium August 15th next week, starting Monday. Win tickets right here. Now Taylor Swift.

1019. That's Justin Timberlake's Sexy Back. Already Toy Story has made $808 million. And that's in 3 weeks. Definitely on track to bring in over $1 billion. All right, Moana, the big movie out this weekend.

0: My name is Ryan Kelly. Hope you're having a great start to your Saturday. Alex Warren is coming up, and we'll squeeze in Louis Capaldi.
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1: 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My name is Ryan Kelly. 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
10: We are going to keep turning up the heat for today as highs get to near 91 with winds staying on the lighter side from the south at 5 to 15 miles per hour. There will be plenty of sunshine as well, and skies are going to be clear heading into tonight. Lows are expected to be above average, around 68. From the Kelloland Live Doppler HD Storm Center, I'm meteorologist Jalen Borisen.

Q 101.9. Besides the live action Moana, we've got Evil Dead Burn in theaters and The Invite with a fantastic crew: Seth Rogen, Olivia Wilde, Penelope Cruz, and Edward Norton. Here's Sabrina Carpenter with House Tour.

Q1019 with Fallout Boy. So what do women think about more, food or intimacy? Sorry, guys. It's not even close. Food. Now, Dominic, fight. I can't.

0: 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That's Rihanna, who has a makeup line, Fenty. Speaking of women and beauty, women feel better about their looks as they age. I think they're more comfortable, not only just physically, but emotionally. And that's one thing. It's a beautiful thing about getting older. So at what age, though, do women feel their prettiest? That would be 34, according to a survey. Somber's Homewreckers coming up, and Kygo with One Republic.
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101.9. I love this. Josh Allen, best quarterback, says he would love to play for Team USA when flag football makes its Olympic debut in 2028. Harry Styles with American Girls. Q 101.9. Happy Saturday.

0: Q1019. I've seen a lot of videos from Lally Cooler yesterday, particularly Darius Rucker. Well, we've got a whole entire lineup this afternoon and tonight. It's Jason Derulo, the headliner, Gavin DeGraw, Bow Wow, and more. 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
8: We have got a lot of sunshine in store for today as highs jump to around 91 degrees with light south winds at 5 to 15 miles per hour. For tonight, our skies will be clear and lows are going to be around 68. More heat is on the way for tomorrow as highs become even hotter near 93. From the Kilolam Live Doppler HD Storm Center, I'm meteorologist Jalen Borison.

Q1019. So what do you forget the most? 61% of people say names. People's names are hard to remember. What else? Shopping lists, errands, where we parked. Oh, yes, that's mine.

Q101.9 halftime show for the World Cup is going to feature Justin Bieber along with Madonna, BTS, and Shakira. Here's Speed Demon, Justin Bieber's latest. Happy

Q1019. If you're looking to jazz up your hot dog, you may want to take a tip from the Seattle Dog, which, by the way, voted number one in the country. The Seattle Dog has the cream cheese, grilled onions, mustard, jalapenos, which are optional. Sienna Spyro, Die on This Hill, Q1019.

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1: Q 1019, the soundtrack to your summer. Happy Saturday. I'm Ryan. Soccer games. We've got Lally Cooler. We've got the Brookings Arts Festival. There's a lot of stuff happening. It is hot, so make sure that you stay hydrated and have sunscreen on. Just something to keep in mind, because they say 5 to 10% of all skin cancers are on the eyelids. Eyelids and the bridge of our nose are the top two places we miss accidentally when applying sunscreen. Next up, Camila Cabello and Alex Warren.
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9: We are going to keep turning up the heat for today as highs get to near 91 with winds staying on the lighter side from the south at 5 to 15 miles per hour. There will be plenty of sunshine as well, and skies are going to be clear heading into tonight. Lows are expected to be above average around 68. From the Killowland Live Doppler HD Storm Center, I'm meteorologist Jalen Borisen.

What?

Q1019 New Year's resolutions. Ooh, haven't thought about those in a while. Actually, the experts say, forget about that. Now, the middle of the year is a great time to set new goals. Drop dead. Here's Olivia Rodrigo.

0: 1019 hot, cold, Katy Perry. Let's talk about it. You've always been told, right, to wash your hands in hot water. It actually does not matter. A study says whether the water is hot, cold, or lukewarm, the bacteria removed will be equal, no matter the temperature of the water. Just wash, please. And thank you. Ed Sheeran is coming up, and Ella Langley.
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0: 101.9, Ed Sheeran, who brings his Loop Tour to the Twin Cities August 15th, starting Monday. And all next week, we're going to be giving away tickets to the show.
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0: 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Man, I need. It's Olivia Dean. It is, well, I mean, this could be the hottest stretch we have for the summer. It's good ice cream weather, bottom line. And your favorite go-to ice cream treat or how you like your ice cream can say something about your personality. 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Cone eaters are spontaneous. 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If you're a cup eater, you're organized. 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I'm Ryan Kelly. Happy Saturday. Thank you so much for hanging out with us this weekend. Coming up, music from Bruno Mars and Benson Boone.
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11: We have got a lot of sunshine in store for today as highs jump to around 91 degrees with light south winds at 5 to 15 miles per hour. For tonight, our skies will be clear and lows are going to be around 68. More heat is on the way for tomorrow as highs become even hotter near 93. From the Kimmel Landlab Doppler HD Storm Center, I'm meteorologist Jalen Borison.

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1: 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Oh, the thoughts of Benson Boone and Alex Earl. I don't think it's going to happen, guys. She was spotted with her former Flame F1 driver, Lando Norris. Nice while it lasted, right? They were such a beautiful couple together. Bruno Mars, Risk It All on Q 1019.

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0: 101.9 Country Grammar from Nelly. You know what else is out in the country? Not too far outside of town. Plus, it can help you out with your grammar. Your alliteration, particularly. Peter Piper picked a peck of pickled peppers, something like that. I'm talking Wild Water West. And with the forecast that I've been seeing, I can't believe what I'm looking at. Sunny. Nothing but sunny. Now is the time to get out to Wild Water West. And with this 4-pack of evening passes from us, you can get out there for free one evening whenever you like. River, R-I-V-E-R, is what you could text to 605-336-1019. You'll be in the running for them. You and three more through the front gates of Wild Water West after 4 p.m. whenever it works best for you. Good luck. I'm Ethan Jones, back with Yellow Card and Good Charlotte. It's Bedroom Posters next on Q101.9.
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0: 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Are our radio giveaways cliche? I mean, they can't be if we're still winning his stuff. Clearly, you like what we do. I just had one for some Wild Water West passes in the first half of this hour. If you missed it, bummer. Don't you hate when that happens? I can't tell you when my next keyword giveaway will be, but I can offer you access to our VIP text club where we got more giveaways going on that you can't miss unless you don't check your texts. I say with 555 unread messages in my own inbox. That is the actual number. If you text Q1019 to 605-336-1019, we got stuff coming down the pipeline regularly this summer. Offers that you can't get here from the radio. You'll love it, I promise. It's good for you. Olivia Rodrigo coming up after our Kellaland Storm Center update. I'm Ethan Jones. 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
11: We are going to keep turning up the heat for today as highs get to near 91 with winds staying on the lighter side from the south at 5 to 15 miles per hour. There will be plenty of sunshine as well and skies are going to be clear heading into tonight. Lows are expected to be above average around 68. From the Kellaland Live Doppler HD Storm Center, I'm meteorologist Jalen Borisen.

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1: Q1019. It is day two of the Lally Cooler at the Birdcage. Tonight, your lineup starts at 4 p.m. with Good Road, Josh Ross at 5:30, Gavin DeGraw at 7 p.m., Bow Wow at 8:30, and Jason Derulo at 10. That's tonight at the Birdcage.

0: Q101.9. Maybe you feel the same way about a hot tub that Pipple and Lil Jon feel about Miami. Right now is a good time. We're jumping over to Ray Crockett at Hot Spring Spas. He'll tell us what's going on.
1: That's right. Hot Spring Spa on 41st Street, having their employee pricing extravaganza. That's the word I'm going to look for. I'm talking with Amy. Amy, what do you got going on this weekend?
2: Well, I've been here for over 4 years, and this is the first time that we have done an employee pricing event, so it's a great time to stop in if you have not, or come back if you've been in before, because this is a great sale.
1: And what kind of prices are we looking at? We got hot tubs, cold plunges, swim spas. What else you got going on?
2: Well, hot tub starting at $99. We have a 7-person starting at $174 a month. Obviously, you're going to save significantly on saunas and swim spas. Oh, my gosh. Huge savings on our swim spas. So it is the perfect time to check things out. We have 0 for 60. We have 0 for 12, same as cash. But employee pricing events don't come around often.
1: I'm also looking at saunas for $120 a month.
2: Those are amazing. Yes, our Tylo saunas are the best in the industry, the safest, and that is a great reason to come in and look.
1: And also, my favorite thing, which I still haven't done yet, a cold plunge. $138 a month?
2: Yes, and I think we need to stick you in there and check it out. Maybe today, maybe tomorrow.
1: Right?
2: Yes.
1: Okay, so yeah, it's employee pricing, Hot Spring Spa, 41st Street, today till 5, tomorrow. They're actually going to be here 11 to 4. If you have any questions, stop on in. They can answer them for you. It's Ray Crockett, Q101.9.
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Miles Smith before him. And that reminds me to tell you about Ed Sheeran's Loop tour at the U.S. Bank Stadium in Minneapolis, August 15th. Miles Smith is one of the openers for Ed Sheeran, as well as Lucas Graham and Ellie Bank. Those aren't unfamiliar names. My

0: Hito 1019, genie in a bottle with Christina Aguilera. If you had three wishes from a genie, would one of them be for a hot tub? Well, we got something like that to offer you. Ray Crockett is here to explain.
1: Hot Spring Spa is the place to be. 41st Street, the big rubber ducky is back. You can't miss him. They got employee pricing going on right now, and I'm talking with Amy again about the fantastic buys and all the money you can save this weekend.
2: Well, who doesn't want to save money? 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
1: Yeah, it's the health and wellness part of it.
2: 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The cold plunge, the sauna, hot tubs, and of course our swim spas are on sale. 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And we're finding that we have people coming in, they want to do water aerobics, they want to walk against the current, they want to swim against the current, but they love the idea of when they're not doing those things, they have family time and are able to just relax in about a big body of water, their own pool.
1: Yeah, sounds good to me. Again, today till 5, tomorrow 11 to 4, stop on out. 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Ray Crockett, Q1019.
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The Brookings Summer Arts Festival is going on this weekend, today and tomorrow. Go check it out. Here's Justin.

0: Q1019, Alex Warren with Ordinary. Are you tired of your ordinary backyard? Maybe you need a hot tub to spruce things up. We're jumping over to Ray Crockett with a snazzy deal for you.
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8: We have got a lot of sunshine in store for today as highs jump to around 91 degrees with light south winds at 5 to 15 miles per hour. For tonight, our skies will be clear and lows are going to be around 68. More heat is on the way for tomorrow as highs become even hotter near 93. From the Kilauea Live Doppler HD Storm Center, I'm meteorologist Jalen Borison.

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Here's Sabrina Carpenter.

0: You, 101.9 with One Republic. It's time to jump over to Ray Crockett, who's hanging out at Hot Spring Spas with a big deal for you this weekend. I'll let him talk about it.
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1: And what kind of financing you got going on?
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1: It's an employee pricing event, Hot Spring Spa, 41st Street. Just look for the big rubber ducky out front. 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

0: 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Right now, we're heading back over to Ray Crockett, who's out at Hot Spring Spas. If you're looking for something to take a dip in, he'll tell you about the deals.
1: Hot Spring Spa, 41st Street, is a place to be this weekend. They have an employee pricing extravaganza because it's never been done before, and Rebecca's going to tell you why you need to get down here.
2: So these prices are just insane, you guys. They're $6,000 off of hot tubs, and kids are going to get ready to go back to school soon. 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But you will not beat these prices. This is the best event of the year. So please get down here before Sunday, because at 4 o'clock Sunday, these prices are gone.
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101.9 with Nikki, Yor, and Daisy Sunroof. Hey, if you got them, pop them. It is a beautiful day. Maybe put some sunscreen on if you're going to do so. That sun is coming down. I don't care if sunroofs leak in the car wash. I'll die on the hill of wanting one. You're seeing a Spyro.

0: Q1019. Are you wanting a hot tub? Then you're going to want to hear about Hot Spring Spa's deal for you. Ray Crockett's been out there checking it out. One more time with him. Let's get the details.
1: 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I mean, Rebecca, I know it's hard to come up with the right words for this, but tell them why they need to get down here.
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1: Yeah, and last time we were talking about the benefits of your child in sports. You can jump ahead of that. Give me a little more about that.
2: Well, I'll tell you what. When you stick your kid in the hot tub in the morning, let's say they have a test, if they studied, it's going to help with memory recall. So it's like an edge for your kids on test day. It gives me goosebumps because it is such a cool benefit that people don't know about.
1: All right, yeah, so today till 5, tomorrow 11 to 4, it's the employee pricing event. 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
9: It is going to be a hot afternoon as mostly sunny skies continue with highs near 91 and south winds at 5 to 15 miles per hour. For tonight, we will cool to a low of 68 and skies will be clear. This is going to lead into more sunshine for tomorrow with an even hotter high of 93. From the Kemmel Landmark Doppler HD Storm Center, I'm meteorologist Jalen Borison.

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101.9 with Leon Thomas, Mutt. I think they call this the dog days of summer. It's hot. Before you drop dead, maybe you need to find a place to cool off. Around the 45 at this hour, I'm handing out tickets for Wild Water West, a keyword giveaway. Here's Olivia Rodrigo.

0: lunchtime. He throws out keywords constantly. We've had Great Shots gift cards and Blue Rock Bar and Grill gift cards. What might it be this coming week? Only one way to find out. Chris Calhoun at noon, Monday through Friday. I'm Ethan Jones, coming back to the Variety with Alex Warren. 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

Q101.9. Day two of the Lally Cooler tonight at the Birdcage. Likely one of the biggest concerts of the summer here. With Gavin DeGraw, Bow Wow, and Jason Derulo tonight. I mean, that sounds like some expensive tickets. 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If you're not making it to the Lally Cooler, but you're still looking for a concert, the Levitt at the Falls downtown on Phillips Avenue hosts three concerts a week for free. F-R-E-E, that spells free. 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Matthew Whitaker, tonight at 7 p.m. Here's Bruno Mars.

0: Q 101.9 with Megan Trainor. I don't doubt if you've spent any amount of time outside today, you're probably shimmering too. Highs in the 90s as far as the forecast goes right now, so hopefully you're hanging in there. It's nothing but sunny for the next week. 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I'm Ethan Jones. This next Wednesday is another family fun night. I've been saying I'd go, and this time I'm gonna. 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
9: Q 101.9, Sioux Falls weather. Mostly sunny skies are going to continue for this afternoon with highs above average around 91 and south winds at 5 to 15 miles per hour. This quiet weather will stick around into tonight as well. Our skies will be clear with lows near 68, and for tomorrow we will have another hot high of 93. From the Kemble Wind Live Doppler HD Storm Center, I'm meteorologist Jalen Borison.

0: 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Hey, you've probably heard us talking about Ed Sheeran's Loop Tour a time or three. 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

0: Q1019 with Olivia Dean. It is about time for me to get out of here. It's day two of the Lally Cooler Music Festival presented by Market Beat. That's at the Birdcage. Last day today. Your first opener, Good Road, hits the stage at 4. Josh Ross at 5:30. Gavin DeGraw, 7 p.m. Bow Wow, 8:30. And Jason Derulo at 10. That's tonight at the Birdcage. I hope you're making it there. I'm Ethan Jones. That's it with me. You got Andy Harris on the way to take care of you for the remainder of the afternoon. He'll take you on into DJ Sticky Boots' weekend hypermix at 7 p.m. tonight when Gavin DeGraw is hitting the stage. Lady Gaga and Bruno Mars, Dying with a Smile. Back to it on Q1019.
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0: Q1019, Sioux Falls weather.
1: It is going to be a hot afternoon as mostly sunny skies continue with highs near 91 and south winds at 5 to 15 miles per hour. For tonight, we will cool to a low of 68 and skies will be clear. This is going to lead into more sunshine for tomorrow with an even hotter high of 93. From the Kendall Land Live Doppler HD Storm Center, I'm meteorologist Jalen Borison.

0: Jones. Hope you have fun this evening. I'll see you tomorrow. Here's MGK and Wiz Khalifa.
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1019, more music, more variety. I'm Andy Harris. Sunshine, 90 in downtown Sioux Falls. The dew point is, well, it's almost 70, so I think we can agree it's muggy. A bunch of days in the 90s coming up, too. Here's Harry Styles on Q1019.

0: 101.9. More music, more variety. Yeah, that's House of Pain. Go ahead, jump around. But, you know, make sure you have a big, cold bottle of water nearby. You know what I mean? All right. Tonight, Lally Cooler at the Birdcage continues. It actually starts this afternoon at about 4. And tonight, the headliner is Jason Derulo. You'll also be able to hear Gavin DeGraw and others. 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

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Let us be the soundtrack to your summer, Sioux Falls, no matter what you're doing. Grilling in the backyard, hanging out with the kids at Jacobson Plaza while they splash around and have fun. Whatever you got going, we'll keep giving you more music, more variety. 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Got me.

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8: Mostly sunny skies are going to continue for this afternoon, with highs above average around 91 and south winds at 5 to 15 miles per hour. This quiet weather will stick around into tonight as well. Our skies will be clear with lows near 68, and for tomorrow we will have another hot high of 93. From the Kemble Land Live Doppler HD Storm Center, I'm meteorologist Jalen Borison.

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Here is Bella Kay. I like being

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0: 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Beyonce, Irreplaceable. I'm Andy Harris. Hot day, but a lot of fun to do, fun things to do across the Sioux Empire, including the Brookings Summer Arts Festival. That's in Pioneer Park. A lot of things happening there. It goes on till 7 o'clock tonight and then all day tomorrow from 10 until 5. Zara Larsson is coming up. And a lot more, too, on Q1019.
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Well, have your smartphone ready in about 8 minutes. It's going to give you a keyword to text back to us. It could win you something cool and wet with a lot of fun involved. Here's Olivia Rodrigo.

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0: 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Alex Warren, that's Ordinary. I'm Andy Harris. 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
5: Q1019, Sioux Falls weather. More hot temperatures are on the way for your Sunday with highs near 94 degrees and light south winds at 5 to 15 miles per hour. We will have plenty of sunshine and that is going to continue into Monday as well. There is also going to be more heat as highs keep staying well above average around 95. From the Kelloland Live Doppler HD Storm Center, I'm meteorologist Jalen Borison.

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More music, more variety, Sioux Falls. 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Here's Bruno Mars.

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0: Well, baby, I went down and got it for you.
1: Oh, you shouldn't have.

0: 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Oops, I did it again. I'm Andy Harris. The Live It at the Falls free concert series continues tonight with Matthew Whitaker, a Grammy Award winner. Showtime 7 o'clock this evening. 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
1: 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Big X the Plug and Bailey Zimmerman. I'm Andy Harris. The Major League Baseball draft is underway. The draft of amateur players. And this is so cool. Today, Sioux Falls native and Roosevelt High School graduate Jack Riddell was chosen in the draft by the Houston Astros. Riddell spent the last three seasons as a pitcher for the University of Notre Dame. So we might have a Roosevelt graduate in Major League Baseball soon. Good luck. Weather's coming up from the Kelloland Live Doppler Storm Center. 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
10: It is going to be a very warm evening as temperatures stay above average for this time of year. We will continue this into tonight as well as lows get to near 69 with south winds remaining light at 5 to 10 miles per hour. For tomorrow, the sunshine is going to return and highs will be hot near 94. From the Kelloland Live Doppler HD Storm Center, I'm meteorologist Jalen Borison.

0: Q1019, more music, more variety, this love from Maroon 5. I'm Andy Harris. During the week, you got Chris Calhoun while you work, and don't forget Calhoun at noon. You could win gift cards with Chris Calhoun. 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I mean, it's just a word anyway. Once you get that word, you could use it to be a winner up until 1:30 in the afternoon each weekday. 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
10: Mostly clear skies are going to stick around this evening before becoming clear tonight with temperatures cooling to an above average low of 69 degrees. Light south winds are going to continue into tomorrow as well, along with the heat. Make sure to stay cool and hydrated as highs get to near 94 with more sunshine. From the Kelloland Live Doppler HD Storm Center, I'm meteorologist Jalen Borison.

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